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3: This is Max Lucado. Life feels stuck when life makes no progress. When you battle the same discouragement you faced a decade ago, or struggle with the same fears you faced a year ago, when you feel as though everyone gets to the pool before you and nobody wants to help you. Friend, Jesus sees you. He has a new version of you waiting to happen. He says to you what he said to the man near the pool of Bethesda: stand up, pick up your mat, and walk. Stand up, do something, take action. Pick up your mat, make a clean break with the past, and walk. Hit the trail. Assume that something good is going to happen. Set your sights on a new destination and begin the hike. Getting unstuck means getting excited about getting out. And remember, friend, you are never alone. This is Max Lucado.
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3: Hi, I'm Barry McGuire, author of Ignite Your Life, here to explain how you can defeat fear effortlessly. A close friend recently told me he'd asked hundreds of people what they most like to talk about. So I asked how many people said God, and he said only one. Only one out of hundreds of people said they most like to talk about God? That alone explains why we're in such deep trouble. At the very moment when we need God more than ever, no one wants to talk about him. This is the God who spoke the universe into being, created us in his image, cares about our every need, and wants us to spend eternity with him. And yet, we have more important things to talk about? God help us. The truth is, we talk most about what we love most and are most excited about. If you're not telling people about Jesus, you're not excited about Jesus. And quite frankly, you're not excited about leading your friends to Jesus. And that is a problem. If you want to have your life ignited, go to igniteamerica.com.
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3: 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And as you seek to obey Him, He sees you. He knows how hard you're working. 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
4: 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Hi, this is the Live Hope Minute. I wrote a book called The Messenger, A Journey into Hope. And if you've resonated with these Live Hope Minutes, I'm sure you will find something intriguing in this book. But I also believe this book can be a tool you can hand off to someone you know who might be struggling to see hope in their own life. 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For me, writing a book required great bravery, but that's nothing compared to the mountain that some people face. 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And I believe He is with you right now as well. God's unbelievable love is what fills us with hope and allows us to be brave and tackle any mountain in front of us. You can get 4 tips that help me stay outrageously hopeful at livehopenow.com. And remember, choose hope today.
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0: 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If you're
1: online, we've got the music. This is Jason from Yukon, Oklahoma. I'm amazed. Every Christian artist that I've been able to think of, you've played. What a great...

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Mike Schlote in the Voice Hangar studio on a ridge in the Ozarks. Welcome. I've got Cooper the Copper Canine with me and the music that defined your generation. Mylon coming up soon. Stephen Curtis Chapman. Owl City. Who? I said Owl City. And I've got Whiteheart right now. This is one called Climb the Hill. ClassicChristian247.com. Welcome to the show. The

0: Walsh. What do you know that I don't?
1: And that is Miss Sheila Walsh, as Robo Voice just said. Well done, buddy. Mike Schlody in the Voice Hangar Studio on a ridge in the Ozarks. It's the ninth day of October now, if you're keeping track, in the year of our Lord 2026. Here's a group called Hocus Pick, On My Own, on ClassicChristian247.com.

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1: ClassicChristian247.com. I'm Mike Schlody. Welcome. Hey, Cooper's here, too. I didn't mention that before. Cooper the Copper Canine. It is that time of the hour and that hour of the show where we open up God's Word and we read it one book at a time, one chapter at a time, one verse at a time, reading out of the Legacy Standard Version. Chapter 14 of Luke. And it happened that when he, that is Jesus, went into the house of one of the leaders of the Pharisees on the Sabbath to eat bread, they were watching him closely. And behold, in front of him was a man suffering from dropsy. And Jesus answered and spoke to the scholars of the law and Pharisees, saying, "Is it lawful to heal on the Sabbath or not?" But they were silent. And he took hold of him, healed him, and sent him away. And he said to them, "Which one of you will have a son or an ox fall into a well and will not immediately pull him out on a Sabbath day?" And they could make no reply to

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2: 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Is that a guarantee God's going to give you what you want? 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First of all, we don't ask for what we want. James 4:2 says, you do not have because you do not ask. Secondly, we ask for the wrong reasons, the wrong motives. James 4:3 says, you ask and do not have because you ask with wrong motives so that you might spend it on your pleasures. And thirdly, sometimes we don't get what we want because we ask for things that are outside God's will in our life. Let's be real clear about this. Every promise in the Bible about answered prayer is always within the boundary of God's will.
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1: 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That was released back in 2007. Yeah, the band is called Ruth. Secondhand Dreaming was their project. Here's John Mailer, Bow and Arrow on Mike at the Mic.

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ClassicChristian247.com. It's hour number two of Mike at the Mic, which means it's a little bit after 11 o'clock Central Time, USA. Guardian coming up, Jackie Velasquez as well. Here's Super Chick with Hold on Mike at the Mic. Welcome to the show.

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1: 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Okay, so you're wondering, why do I say super chick? Well, it's because of the way they spell it. It's super and then chick, but they put the K in brackets for whatever reason. So it's almost like super chic, but then there's a K in brackets after that, so it's like super chick. Anyhow, that's their name. Here's Glenn Allen Green with Jezebel. Mike at the mic.

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1: 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Mike at the mic. You guys remember the year that came out? The album was Heavenly Place. Does that help you? It was written by David Mullen and Mark Heimerman, produced by Mark himself. But that Jackie Velasquez tune is from 1996. 30 years old.
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1: 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In the book of Luke, chapter 14, reading the Word of God one book at a time, one chapter at a time, one verse at a time. Picking up at verse 7 of chapter 14. And he, that is Jesus, was telling a parable to the invited guests when he noticed how they were picking out the places of honor at the table, saying to them, "When you are invited by someone to a wedding feast, do not recline at the place of honor, lest someone more highly regarded than you be invited by him. And he who invited you both will come and say to you, 'Give your place to this man.' And then in shame you proceed to occupy the last place. But when you are invited, go and recline at the last place, so that when the one who has invited you comes, he may say to you, 'Friend, move up higher.' Then you will have honor in the sight of all who recline at the table with you. For everyone who exalts himself will be humbled, and he who humbles himself will be exalted." This is Aaron Jeffrey, Mike at the Mic.

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0: 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Tomorrow's Classic. It's a Brian Duncan tune, as Robo Voice just said. Hey, happy American Red Friday. I am sporting some American Red again. That's what I do on this day. If you served in our great military, please let me know. If you signed up in just the last couple of years and you enlisted, let me know. I'd love to say thank you to you publicly and personally on Mike at the Mic.
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1: 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Families will find a lot to like in Angel and the Bad Man's faith-filled messages that highlight the transformative power of Christian charity. While some characters scoff at practices like prayer, Christianity is actually portrayed in a wholly positive light. 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I'm Jonathan McKee with the Plugged In Movie Review by Focus on the Family.
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1: 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That's just crazy. 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
1: 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Hour number three of Mike at the Mic. Welcome to the show. It's a tiny bit after 12. Here's Reliant K.

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1: 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Can you believe the price of cars, of vehicles? 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Man, oh man, here's the Imperials.

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1: 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Yeah, the price of cars is just unbelievable. It's just insane. 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It's just bonkers what people are willing to spend for these vehicles. I just can't justify it. I don't have that kind of cash. John Gibson coming up next.
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1: 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We are continuing in the book of Luke, chapter 14 now. Reading God's Word one book at a time, one chapter at a time, one verse at a time. Luke 14, verse 12. And he, that is Jesus, also went on to say to the one who had invited him, "When you give a luncheon or a dinner, do not invite your friends or your brothers or your relatives or rich neighbors, lest they also invite you in return, and that will be your repayment. But when you give a reception, invite the poor, the crippled, the lame, the blind, and you will be blessed, since they do not have the means to repay you. For it will be repaid to you at the resurrection of the righteous. But when one of those who were reclining at the table with him heard this, he said to him, 'Blessed is everyone who will eat bread in the kingdom of God.'" He goes on to give a parable next, but we'll do that on Monday, if God allows. Here's Angie Allen, Mike at the mic.

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0: 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Yeah, talking about the cars and the price of vehicles. Man, I'm telling you, folks, the thought of debt is so oppressive to me. It weighs me down. Even if it's a justifiable debt, like a vehicle or a mortgage or whatever, it weighs me down. It doesn't feel good on my soul. But who can afford a new car? I can't. I mean, so we've always bought used vehicles. Always. Some nicer ones, some not so nice ones, but man, who can buy a new car?
1: Cast yourself in the amazing stories of Jesus on the move in the Muslim world.
2: You are my son. I planned you before you were in your mother's womb. You are significant. You are special. I love you so much. I send my son to die for you.
1: These were the Lord's words to Ali when he was 23 after growing up Muslim in Turkey. Since then, Ali's passion has been to bring Abba's love to Muslims.
2: I have Muslim relatives, Muslim neighbors. I interact with them all the time and respect them a lot. But in their faith, God can never speak to them and tell them that He loves them and He cares for them. Every Muslim should hear it because it's a new identity that they can have in Christ. They are hungry for it.
1: It's what every Muslim needs to hear.
2: I love you so much. I send my son to die for you.
1: Join what Jesus is doing in the Muslim world. 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

Do it for today. That's going to do it for this week. Mike at the Mic Encores again tonight if you want to hear it again. 10 p.m. until 1 a.m. Central Time, USA. On this American Red Friday, thank you once again if you served in the United States military with honor, with valor, with integrity, with love of country, a love of our founding, and a defense of the rights that come from God. What an amazing country this is. If God allows, I will see you on Monday. Cooper the Copper Canine, he licks your face. I do not, but I'll see you soon. 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
4: 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Now, it's nice when other people notice the work we do, but what's most important is that we serve Jesus with a pure, honest, and humble heart. 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
4: 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It's much better to act out of your love for them than worry about their love for you. 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
1: This is Tracy Turner from Champaign, Illinois. Just wanted to give a call in and say, hey, the greater cause, oh, wow, it rocks. Thanks for playing the songs that you guys are playing and stuff. Awesome. You guys do such a great job in playing the music.

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3: Cast yourself in the amazing stories of Jesus on the move in the Muslim world.
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3: Cast yourself in the amazing stories of Jesus on the move in the Muslim world.
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3: Join what Jesus is doing in the Muslim world. 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
1: My name is Jim Culver. I'm calling from Washington, Illinois. And I got to tell you, I love you guys to pieces. I love the oldies. I love the good stuff. We've got three different Christian radio stations, and none of them play this stuff. So I'm pushing Classic Christian 247 all the time. Classic Christian 24/7 makes my day. Thank you, guys.

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3: Cast yourself in the amazing stories of Jesus on the move in the Muslim world.
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0: 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If you're
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This is the place. 2 hours of Christian classics. You're on Streets of Gold. Thanks so much for listening today. My name is Jeremy, filling in on this special rock program. And I'd like to start off by welcoming a brand new affiliate station, which only airs the rock programs. And that would be Solid Rock Radio, heard on Saturday nights. Thanks so much, guys, for adding Streets of Gold to your Christian rock playlist. Now, earlier this month, the majority of our stations aired our double play program featuring adult contemporary artists. And since it's still October and postseason baseball still going on, producer Jack decided to also spotlight the Christian rockers this month on this special program. So let's kick off the show with the first known Christian hard rock bands who broke onto the scene way back in the 1970s. Here's the band that's known for raising music from the dead. It's the Resurrection Band with Waves here on Streets of Gold.

Jesus paid the price for you and I to have everlasting life. And as the Apostle Paul said in Ephesians, there's nothing we can do to earn it. Now that is a bargain. That's the Resurrection Band here on Streets of Gold. Now, another early Christian rock band that got a lot of attention was Petra. From their early 1980s album, Never Say Die, here's Petra with Judas's Kiss on Streets of Gold.

Love those lyrics there in that song. Plans are already laid. Debts are already paid. It's your destiny. That's Petra from their 1991 album Unseen Power, featuring John Schlitt on lead vocals. This is Streets of Gold. My name is Jeremy, and this next band got their start in the 90s, but really made headlines in the 2000s and even into the 2010s and 2020s. In fact, they're still around today. Here's a song that not only got airplay on Christian rock radio stations, but also on mainstream rock stations. Going back to 2003, here's Skillet with Savior on Streets of Gold.

0: Learning to let the past go and moving on into the future. Something that we can hopefully do the older we get. That's Skillet, of course, on Streets of Gold. That's truly one of my favorite Christian rock bands, a staple in that genre. And I want to thank producer Jack for making sure that they made the cut. 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
2: 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I send my son to die for you.
1: These were the Lord's words to Ali when he was 23 after growing up Muslim in Turkey. 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
2: 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Every Muslim should hear it because it's a new identity that they can have in Christ. 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
1: It's what every Muslim needs to hear.
2: 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I send my son to die for you.
1: Join what Jesus is doing in the Muslim world. 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

only a great rock song by itself, but did you catch those lyrics? I know where I stand, rock solid in the master's hand. God is truly our solid rock and the anchor of every moment of our life. Let's never forget that. Of course, that's DeGarmo and Key on Streets of Gold. Now, another very popular rock group during the 80s and early 90s was Whiteheart. So let's crank it up and hit the road with Whiteheart and their song, Convertibles, here on Streets of Gold. Hey!

0: From their 1992 album, Tales of Wonder, that is Whiteheart on Streets of Gold. My name is Jeremy, giving your speakers just a little bit more of a workout today with our Double Play Rock program. Thank you so much for listening. Up next, our Christian rock countdown wouldn't be complete without a couple of songs from a very familiar group that was born in the waves off of sunny San Diego. Stay tuned.
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0: 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And I want to give a big shout-out to Doug, who runs Classic Christian 24/7. Hello, Doug. Doug and I used to work together many moons ago. Now back to our Double Play rock set. This band was formed in the mid-90s, and their name comes from a surfing term, as these guys love to spend their days riding the waves off the coast of beautiful San Diego. 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

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It's Dare You to Move, which appeared in the movie A Walk to Remember featuring Mandy Moore. 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

0: A song about how to honestly face the gap between who you are and who you want to be. 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My name is Jeremy, and we're playing a double set of songs from your favorite Christian rock artists. 1 hour's done, but we've got another one starting next.
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3: 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It is when we come to the end of our abilities that we discover how important the anointing actually is. Allow God and only God to do the supernatural in your life. The anointing is the difference between the natural and the supernatural. Where we get into trouble is when we try to control the supernatural side. I have seen many try to short the time in developing one's gift. The flow of the power of God is determined by our degree of human obedience."
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It's our special back-to-back double play set here on Streets of Gold. I'm Jeremy, and later this hour, we've got a double play of a rock top five flashback that you are not going to want to miss. But first, Third Day just happens to be one of my favorite bands from this era, and this just happens to be one of my favorite songs from Third Day. Here's Alien on Streets of Gold.

A long time ago, the Beatles had a song titled Come Together, but that same title from Third Day gives us a much more biblical message. We need to come together, put aside our differences, and unite in the love of Christ. That's the title track from Third Day's 2001 album there. Now, this next band was formed in Alabama back in 1980, but it took them almost a decade before they got noticed when they met the founding member of Petra, Bob Hartman, and he was the one who got them a signed deal with Pachyderm Records. With a little Van Halen flavor mixed in, here's Halo with Jesus Music on Streets of Gold.

0: 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Well, hey, I'm Jeremy with our Double Play Rock Edition here on Streets of Gold. 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
1: These were the Lord's words to Ali when he was 23 after growing up Muslim in Turkey. Since then, Ali's passion has been to bring Abba's love to Muslims.
2: I have Muslim relatives, Muslim neighbors. I interact with them all the time and respect them a lot. But in their faith, God can never speak to them and tell them that He loves them and He cares for them. Every Muslim should hear it because it's a new identity that they can have in Christ. 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
1: It's what every Muslim needs to hear.
2: I love you so much. I send my son to die for you.
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0: 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So let's spin that wheel of time here and see what year it lands on. It looks like that's going to be 1992. Okay, we've got the list and we're kicking off our first Top 5 Flashback, and it's going to be from PFR and their debut album. It's Do You Want to Know Love?
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0: Well, if you ever feel like Satan is just waiting for you on that lonesome road, let me assure you that Jesus wants you to take his road for everlasting life. 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

0: a Christian heavy metal band formed in New Jersey by singer Jonathan Pagano. That's Novella and Don't You Run, the number two radio rock hit on this date back in 1992.
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0: Well, there you have it. The number one radio rock hit on this date back in 1992, All Together Now by The Brave. That song would actually wind up being number six on the year-end charts for 1992. And the cool thing is the band is still together today after reuniting back in 2023. 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I'm Jeremy, and we've got another Rock Top 5 flashback coming up on our Double Play Rock Edition here on Streets of Gold.
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0: 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Well, as it was once said, let's play it again, Sam. Another dose of the Rock Top 5 flashback here on Streets of Gold. Now, we've already spun the wheel, and we're going to move up 10 years from the last segment, all the way up to October 2002, an era of Christian rock that I still very much enjoy to this day.
4: Number 5!
0: Now here's a band from Portland, Oregon. 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

0: band that was formed at the Kentucky Christian University. That's Bleach with their song We Are Tomorrow, the number four radio rock hit on this date back in 2002. And fun fact, that song was actually used on ESPN SportsCenter the following year.
1: Number three.
0: Now it's Super Chick, So Bright on Streets of Gold.

0: a mainstream band from Los Angeles that also received quite a bit of airplay on Christian stations. That's Lifehouse with Spin, coming in at number two on this date back in 2002.
1: Number one!
0: And as with the band The Brave, this band is still playing together on their reunion tours. It's Pillar with Echelon.
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0: And there you have it, the number one radio rock hit on this date back in October 2002, Echelon by Pillar. And man, those guys really know how to rock. Just for the record, our 1992 survey comes from the CCM Update Rock Edition for October 19th, 1992. And our 2002 survey comes from the R&R Christian Rock Top 30 for October 18th, 2002. Just to let you know, we're not making this stuff up or guessing as to what the top hits would be. It's legit. Our producer, music expert, and the Streets of Gold popcorn popper is Jack Reeves. My name is Jeremy, and I really appreciate you listening today. Please join us again next week for more Christian classics served up right here on Streets of Gold.
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2: 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And as you seek to obey Him, He sees you. He knows how hard you're working. Now, it's nice when other people notice the work we do, but what's most important is that we serve Jesus with a pure, honest, and humble heart. 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
1: Yes, my name is Janet Willis, and I'm from Milner, Georgia, just south of Atlanta, Georgia. And I love Classic Christian 247. I'm so thankful for it. It's just wonderful. I'm in my 50s, and a lot of the stuff y'all play is stuff we have listened to for years. This is great, just like the Rex Carroll Band, John Flint especially. I'm just thankful for you.

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1: Cast yourself in the amazing stories of Jesus on the move in the Muslim world.
2: 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You are significant. You are special. I love you so much. I send my son to die for you.
1: These were the Lord's words to Ali when he was 23 after growing up Muslim in Turkey. Since then, Ali's passion has been to bring Abba's love to Muslims.
2: 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I interact with them all the time and respect them a lot. But in their faith, God can never speak to them and tell them that He loves them and He cares for them. Every Muslim should hear it because it's a new identity that they can have in Christ. They are hungry for it.
1: It's what every Muslim needs to hear.
2: I love you so much. I send my son to die for you.
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